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1: 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That's the EMA. Repeating Upper Mountain, your 2609 is responding military and Upper Mountain for an evaluation of two males. The request of patrol after a motor vehicle accident. Male is priority. FDMS for control clear 2108.

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Analyst priority up, stamina. 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Analyst priority up, stamina. 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

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Methanol Transport 152 Caledonia Street, apartment number 3 between North Transit and Holly. 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PD on scene. BLS standard LFT Top 1. Fire Control Clear 22, 23.

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City of Lockport EMS to 77 Main Street, apartment 803. 68-year male, difficulty breathing, ALS priority, LFT TAC 1 at 2242.

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Niagara Patrol 2, Grantsville, EMS, 2641 Newt Road, 2641 Newt Road, between St. Christopher Lane and Harris Avenue. 24-year-old, 65-year-old male, so with possible ankle fracture. 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

Archive, I got told to say lock for a second EMS call. 120 Old Niagara Road, 120 Old Niagara Road, apartment 15, between Lake Avenue and Walnut. 23-year-old male, chest pain, difficulty breathing with cardiac history. ALS priority recommended to be on LFT type 1. 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It's down LFT TAC 1, Arkansas clear, 2330.

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1: Mercy 99, clear back in the east.

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It was recommended, so be on a statement. County EMS is cleared at scene. Control, clear, 318.

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Spike for a medical alarm for an unknown age male, unable to walk, folks' legs. 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He'll be on LFT Type 1. 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

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EMS 8633 3rd Avenue. 8633 3rd Avenue. Between Tuscarora and 2nd. Got a 41-year-old male. Down, possibly not breathing, possibly having a seizure. Illness, murder, and it'll be on FE EMS.

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0: 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Male is conscious, walking and talking.
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Second, Bakersfield 2-9, Grafton, Hotel Spirit, EMS call, 863 3rd Avenue, 8633 3rd Avenue. Make this for in second. Well, it's for a 41-year-old male down, patrols on location, sitting down and conscious, walking and talking. Salem's Prairie was recommended until the end of the EMS. Repeat, 2-9, Grafton, Hotel Spirit, EMS call, 8633 3rd Avenue, 8633 3rd Avenue, make this for in second. Well, it's for a 41-year-old male down, patrols on location, sleeping down, conscious, walking and talking. Yeah, emergency 9-3 responding. Yeah, that's pretty recommended. Yeah, FDMS. Clear, 628.

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Virtual clear, 808.

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Bartolo City Lock for EMS call 325 South Niagara Street between Heath and Michigan at the Intandem for the 71-year-old male with a seizure, no history, is conscious, normal baseline as of now. ALS priority response is recommended. Your incident will be on LFT TAC 1. Repeating to City Lock for EMS call 325 South Niagara Street at the Intandem between Heath and Michigan. You're going to be using the front door for the 71-year-old male. Any seizure with no history is conscious, normal baseline as of now. ALS priority response is recommended. Your incident will be on LFT TAC 1. Virtual clear, 831.

Archula City Lockport EMS call 475-475 South Transit Street. At the Lockport dialysis using the main entrance between Lincoln and Lincolnshire. For the 63-year-old male, altered mental status. Not responding. ALS priority response is recommended. Your incident will be on all seats at 1. Repeating to City Lockport EMS call 475-475 South Transit Street at the Lincoln correction at the Lockport dialysis using the main entrance between Lincolnshire and Lincoln. For the 63-year-old male, altered mental status, not responding to questions after dialysis. ALS priority response is recommended. Your incident will be an LFT TAC 1 for virtual clear 833.

Hartsfield City, City Lock, per EMS call 206-206 Green Street between Holly and North Transit Street. 76-year-old female on antibiotics for cellulitis, has not urinated in 24 hours, complaining of right-sided rib pain. PLS priority response is recommended. Your incident will be on LSD Tech 1. Repeat to the City Lock Party EMS call 206-206 Green Street between Holly and North Transit Street with a 76-year-old female on antibiotics for cellulitis, has not urinated in 24 hours, also complaining of right-sided rib pain when she breathes. PLS priority response is recommended. Your incident will be on LSD Tech 1, virtual clear, 835.

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Fairfield County MS-23, request a mutual aid with the City of Lockport, 206 Green Street between Holly and North Transit Street for the 76-year-old female on antibiotics for cellulitis, has not urinated in 24 hours. Also complaining of right-sided rib pain. BLS priority response is recommended. Your incident will be an LFT Tech 1. Repeating to County EMS-23, request a mutual aid with the City of Lockport, 206 Green Street between Holly and North Transit Street for the 76-year-old female on antibiotics for cellulitis, has not urinated in 24 hours. Also complaining of right-sided rib pain. BLS priority response is recommended. Your incident will be on LFT Tech 1. Fairfield Clear 856.

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Fire Chill Clear, 859.

Houston 1 EMS, call 1141-1141 Swan Road between Model City and Creek for the 91-year-old male fellow, now with a decreased level of consciousness, is breathing. ALS priority response is recommended. Your incident will be on FT EMS. Repeating to Lewiston 1 EMS, call 1141-1141 Swan Road between Model City and Creek for the 91-year-old male fell, now with a decreased level of consciousness, is breathing. ALS priority response is recommended. Your incident will be on FD EMS. Virtual clear, 924.

0: boosted 1 second set of tones, counting MS 24, code of the area 1141, 1141 Swan Road between Model City and Creek. You're using the back door of the house. 91-year-old male fell with a decreased level of consciousness, is breathing. We did get an update from our caller. Male is still unresponsive, not responding to any sternal rub. ALS priority response is recommended. Your incident will be on FPE EMS. Repeating to Lewis in 1 second set of tones, County EMS 24 Coley area, 1141, 1141 Swan Road between Model City and Creek. You'll be using the back door. The 91-year-old correction, 91-year-old male fell, now with a decreased level of consciousness, is breathing. We did get an update from a caller. Male is still unconscious, not responding to external rub. ALS priority response is recommended. Your incident will be on FPMS. Virtual clear, 929.
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2: 10-3 EMS 12.
0: EMS 12.
2: Also responding.
0: EMS 12 responding, 1141 Swan Road, using the back door.

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0: 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This is Vertical Space. We're back in. You can clear us from the call. Have a good day.
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1: Affirmative, 709 responding, 1141 Swan Road. You'll have EMS 24 and EMS 12.

Factorial Wilkinsville and Rapids, EMS call 6183, 6183 Main Road between Marsh and Griswold for the 76-year-old male, ultramarital status, previous stroke, he is alert. ALS priority response is recommended. Your incident will be on FD EMS. Repeating to Wilkinsville and Rapids, EMS call 6183, 6183 Main Road between Marsh and Griswold for the 76-year-old male, altered mental status, does have a stroke history, is alert. ALS priority response is recommended. Your incident will be on FD EMS. 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

Listen one additional EMS call, 615-615 Cayuga Street between South 6th and South 7th. 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BLS priority response is recommended. Your incident will be on FD EMS. Repeating to Lewiston 1, second EMS call, 615-615 Cayuga Street between South 6th and South 7th. For the 84-year-old female uncontrolled nosebleed, unknown if on blood thinners. No further alarm from the, correction, no further info from the alarm company. BLS priority response is recommended. Your incident will be on FD EMS. Park show clear 10-12.

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1: We're in service from Swan, been responding to Cayuga.
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Park full dispatching Infinity Engine 6, hazardous conditions call 209 Doyle Drive between Warner and the dead end for a vehicle in the driveway leaking approximately half a gallon of fuel. Fuel is currently on the ground. Your incident will be on NTFE Tech 1. 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

Burkholz and Tri-Community EMS call 2132 2132 Surrey Drive going to apartment 303 between Plaza and Williams for a 66-year-old female, difficulty breathing, does have a cardiac history. ALS priority response is recommended. Your incident will be on FD EMS. Repeating to Burkholz and Tri-Community EMS call 2132 Sawyer Drive, 2132 Sawyer, going to apartment 303 between Plaza and Williams for the 66-year-old female. Difficulty breathing, does have a cardiac history. ALS priority response is recommended. Your incident will be enough. The EMS for Joe Clear, 1150.

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NYSEG is en route. For repeating to City of Lockport, your equipment's requested 260-260 North Transit Street between Prentice and Grand Street for the odor of natural gas inside the building. 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

Fire Control to Adams, TMS call 6819, 6819 Nash Road between Steig and Parkside. For an 81-year-old male who has had a headache for a week and nausea, he did call National Fuel Gas. They are also responding. There are no detectors in the residence. Repeating to Adams, you requested 6819, 6819 Nash Road between Steig and Parkside. 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There are no detectors in the residence. Deal is standard FD EMS 1230 47, Niagara County Fire.

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Park Villa North on Wanda Engine 4, EMS call 411 411 River Road between Robinson and Summer. For the 85-year-old male fell on the sidewalk, unknown type of injuries. BLS priority response is recommended. Your incident will be on NTSC Tag 1. Repeating to North Tonawanda Engine 4, EMS call 411 411 River Road between Robinson and Summer. For the 85-year-old male fell on the sidewalk, unknown type of injuries. BLS priority response is recommended. Your incident will be on NTSC Tag 1. You also have Twin City from Sheridan in the 290. The time of the call, fire control clear, 1313.

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0: Archula County, MS 24, requesting mutual aid with Youngstown, 673 Johnson Drive between the Denon and Lake. For the 84-year-old female, correction, 84-year-old male, fell out of bed this morning, unable to ambulate, generalized weakness. PLS priority response is recommended, your instant will be on FDMS. 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

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Fire alarm activation 6821 Cy Road, 6821 Cy Road at the Intandem to Niagara Falls Boulevard and Jagow for the dining room smoke detector activation. 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Repeating to Burke Colts in St. Johnsburg. Fire alarm activation 6821, 6821 Cy Road at the Intandem to Niagara Falls Boulevard and Jagow for the smoke detector activation coming from the dining room. Your incident will be on FD TAC 1. Fire control clear at 1327.

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0: 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ALS priority response is recommended. 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

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They are about to administer Epi. ALS priority response is recommended. 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ALS priority response is recommended. 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
2: 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I also have no response out of Niagara active at this time.
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1: 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We'll be in route shortly.
0: Zephyr Trek, may you base?

Patrol South Lockport, EMS call 171, 171 Windermere Road between the traffic circle and connecting. 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VLS priority response is recommended. Your incident will be on FPMS. Repeating to South Lockport, EMS call 171, 171 Windermere Road by the traffic circle and connecting road. The 85-year-old female, possible stroke, does have a history, sudden onset of off-balance, right-sided weakness starting yesterday morning. VLS priority response is recommended. Your incident will be on FD EMS. Fire control clear, 1348.

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BLS priority response is recommended your incident will be on FTEMS. Repeating to South Lockport, your second set of tones, County MS-24 called to the area, 171, 171 Windermere Road. For the 85-year-old female, history, correction, stroke history, having onset of off-balance and right-sided weakness since yesterday. PLS priority response is recommended. Your incident will be on FDEMS. 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

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Go ahead. We're clear, turning with County with a transport. Town 431.

Patrol Lewis and 1, EMS call at the intersection of Legacy and Northridge for the unknown aged male fell out of a wheelchair, unknown injuries. ELS priority response is recommended. Your incident will be on FD EMS. Repeating to Lewis and 1, EMS call at the intersection of Legacy Drive and Northridge for the unknown aged male fell out of a wheelchair. In the intersection, unknown injuries, BLS priority response is recommended. Your incident will be on FD EMS, virtual clear 1418.

Park Patrol, North Tonawanda, Engine 6, EMS call at the McDonald's, 315 Meadow Drive between Marsha and Kincaid. For the 70-year-old male who stepped on a sewer grate, his foot did get caught, experiencing some swelling at this time. 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Your incident will be on NTFE TAC 1. Repeating to North Tonawanda, Engine 6, EMS call at the McDonald's, 315 Meadow Drive between Marsha and Kincaid. You're going to be outside of the store on the Meadow Drive side. For the 70-year-old male, stepped on a sewer grate, his foot got caught, is experiencing swelling at this time. BLS standard responses recommended. Your incident will be on NTFD TAC 1. 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

Spark Patrol North Tonawanda, Truck 1, EMS call 105-105 Hagen Avenue between East Robinson and Spencer. For the 72-year-old female experiencing weakness, caller was third party. Did have a dialysis treatment this morning. BLS priority response is recommended. Your incident will be on MTFT Tackle 1. Repeating to North Tonawanda, Truck 1, EMS call 105-105 Hagen Avenue between East Robinson and Spencer. Using the back door. For the 72-year-old female experiencing weakness, caller was third party. She did have a dialysis treatment this morning. BLS priority response is recommended. Your incident will be on MTFT Tac 1. Frank Chill, clear 1423.

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Cadillac for fire alarm activation, 128, 128 Walnut Street between Locust and Pine at the Tuscarora Club. For the Zone 11 smoke detector, your incident will be on LST TAC 1. Repeating to City Lockport, fire alarm activation 128, 128 on Walnut Street between Locust and Pine. That's going to be the Tuscarora Club. For the Zone 11 smoke detector, your incident will be on LST TAC 1, search so clear, 1431.

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The patient's going to be on the garden side. The unknown-age male fell, is breathing, hit his forehead. He is bleeding from the forehead at this time. ALS priority response is recommended. 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Your patient's going to be on the garden center side in the parking lot. For the unknown age male who fell, is breathing. He did hit his head. He is bleeding from the forehead at this time. ALS priority response is recommended. 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

Clarksville City Lock, 40 MS call, 4141 Lexington Court at the Heritage Manor, going to room 220. For the 86-year-old male, fell forward from standing, struck his head, was dizzy prior. ALS priority response is recommended. Jensen will be on LSD TAC 1. Repeating to the City Lock, 40 MS call, 4141 on Lexington Court at Heritage Manor, going to room 220. For the 86-year-old male, fell forward from standing, struck his head, was dizzy prior to falling. ALS priority response is recommended. Your incident will be on LSD TAC 1. For a chill clear, 1438.

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I pursue Fire EMS 465 Prospect Street to Fletcher in Corinthia from Mel with a dog bite. 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

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Male is priority after EMS. Repeat the Mueller Hose, EMS call, 2763 Transit Road between Prospect and McKee. 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Recommended ALS priority incident on FDMS 1718 Air County Fair.

Secretary of Agriculture to Adams. EMS requested at 3464 Stevenson Court off of Schultz Road for the 78-year-old male. Possible stroke is confused for a third party. And this priority incident will be on FD EMS. Secretary of Agriculture repeating to Adams. EMS requested at 3464 Stevenson Court off of Schultz Road for the 78-year-old male. Possible stroke is confused for a third party. EMS priority incident will be on FD EMS. So Twin City responding from Fillmore. Air Control clear 1730.

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1: 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Okay, pray 1 and 12. 1 and 12.
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EMS requested at 8670 Slayton Sutherland Road between Bolton and Root. 75-year-old male, possible stroke, decreased level of consciousness, short of breath, and unable to talk. Analyst priority incident will be on FD EMS. 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The 75-year-old male, possible stroke, decreased level of consciousness, short of breath, and unable to talk. EMS priority incident will be on FD EMS. Fire control clear 1751.

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1: 再说说。
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1: 第二次说。
0: I deserve it for anything. Have a good
1: night. 10 for thank you as well. 5 control 6 and 7. 6 and 7. I'm responding. 10 for and row. You have mercy responding from Terry's Corners. 10 for. Gaspar Fire, please, Captain. Fire control. Gaspar Fire, please, Captain.
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Recommended ALS priority to incidents on FDMS 1809 Niagara County.

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0: South Lockport, 2nd set of Jones County MS, calls the area, 6737 Akron Road, King Carlton Lake Drive and Lincoln Avenue. Patrol request evaluation of a 26-year-old male, deal a standard FTMS. 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Patrol requesting evaluation of a 26-year-old male, deal a standard FTMS, 1829 County.
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You know, standard FD EMS. And a Wendellville EMS call, 6278 Campbell Boulevard between Nickleton and Siegel. The 980 female is following request.

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0: I'll be right back, Roger. 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
1: 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Where's Samuel's responding from the town I heard?

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